guys on the beach who hate everything? Is this some sort of hip music that...

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There's a truth, enough authenticity to it.

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So it's okay to be sick. It's okay, you're doing a good job. Now just pour yourself a

So where do I go? Where do I go? Don't die young, not like Michael. My friend's a psycho, so I might go lie low. So where do I go? Where do I go? Foreign trips, she's wearing lycra. Where do we go?

I used to walk past your house. 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The light was on. I saw your silhouette on the blind.

Wake up and pay attention. The streets are burning, those kids are on a mission. So far, all we got was whatever was left behind. Pick up from where you left. You've become a person of interest. We get an effective result.

great return. 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We read a list of side effects from the playbook of corporate propaganda. So reset the political landscape.

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0: Let's go.

For everybody out there that told me I'd never be shit, look what the hell we're building. A name on brand music, bitch. A voice for the voiceless. You feel like you can't find yours, the network's here. Come show your art, come be yourself. And most importantly, be an echo in the silence.

So where do I go? Where do I go? Don't die young, not like Michael. My friend's a psycho, so I might go lie low. So where do I go? Where do I go? Foreign trips, she's wearing lycra. Where do we go?